El Luto. A man who was born to be hunted like a wild animal because he was poor. But he refused to accept his fate, and today his honor has been restored.

streets of shame. 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Yes, and the dream was just the same. And I dreamed your dream for you, and now your dream is real.

like to welcome you aboard this one-hour flight to Helsinki. My co-pilot Mikko Lentopuura is alive and in the upright position. Weather is nice and the seatbelt sign has been turned on. We wish you a pleasant flight. Mikko,

0: april 2001, New York. I en steril sjukhussäng inne på New York Presbyterian Hospital ligger den smala Ramones-sångaren Joey. Om en månad ska han fylla 50. 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
1: Music fans are mourning Joey Ramone, one of the pioneers of punk rock music.
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1: The lead singer of the Ramones lost his battle against lymphoma yesterday. The Queens native was born Jeffrey Hyman.
0: Joey Ramone går bort den 15 april 2001. Och det blir aldrig någon försoning med Johnny Ramone. Johnny kommer inte ens till begravningen.
2: If I didn't like someone, I wouldn't want them calling me up if I was dying. I wouldn't want them having regrets for not talking to me. I'm happy that they didn't talk to me, you know.
0: I End of the Century försvarar Johnny sitt beslut.
2: Yeah, no, I cared. I cared, but I, you know, I cared because I couldn't help but care. I'm depressed for the whole week here. I'm sad. Why am I feeling this way? And I didn't really get along. So it bothered me. I still wonder if it's a weakness inside. I don't know. He's a member of the Ramones. I love the Ramones. He's a member of the Ramones. So, I mean, we're all in it together.